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1: Good morning, Chico, Chico. The sun is shining 40 degrees in the shadow. Today will be the hottest day in summer

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